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0: wanna talk about, talk about, talk about. 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I got something I wanna talk about.
1: Me haces tanto bien.

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Ava, turn me up to the max. We'll see the baddest girls out this century. I wanna know you hear me from the back. Ava Max, featuring Via.

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1: 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You got high hopes and I got friends with me. 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Must be the best girls out this century. I wanna know you hear me from the back.
0: Ava Max, featuring Via. Ain't no

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What has happened? Could this be a big misunderstanding? It is. The heartbroken man is showbiz. It's the lives of your bosses. Don't be misled, cause the newsman said. Yeah.

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Released at ease, and I would get much respect from MCs. 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